free. 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I wish there was something I could do to make you smile again. 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
1: Looking back, it seems to me being a star was a thing to be. Listen to rock and soul, and what's changed, Dean? My son dream was to be on that

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Our latest record took a dive. I didn't know if I was dead or alive.